0: 96.1 The Beat.
1: Yeah. What's up? It's Megan Thee Stallion.
2: What up? This your boy Lil Durk.
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0: JoJo Alonzo, hey, he's such a hater.
1: You're clocked in.
0: With the night shift.
1: With the night shift.
0: I can't stand you.
1: They call us the night shift because we all the pulse of the city, so tap in with us at the VATL.
0: Yeah.
1: And again, happy homecoming, Georgia State.
0: Yeah, it's supposed to be lit, ain't it?
1: I don't even know why we first, but hey, we lit.
0: Over. But no, Sammy, RSVP is taking place on the 6th, and we want you there, 877-741-2328.
1: Good
0: but right
1: Q&A.
0: Now, we have LaTosha on the phone. Are you trying to go see Sammy?
2: Yes.
1: Or sing a song, not the main one.
0: You can sing whatever you want to sing. Go ahead.
2: Ooh, I don't sound good.
0: Okay, it's cool. It's cool. We know you. We know you really want to go
1: hey,
0: see
1: you
0: Sammy.
1: Real.
0: So right, exactly.
1: You real? Because somebody would have. Hey, just
0: they
1: would have.
0: Oh my God, made our ears hurt.
2: Well,
0: but it's okay.
2: I didn't want to crack out eardrums.
0: I appreciate that. It's been a very long day, so we gonna put you in the building to see Sammy for that live question and answer. Okay,
1: hey!
0: Shout it.
2: Thank you.
0: Yes, ma'am. Yes, ma'am. Let everybody know the station that hooked you up.
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1: Call us.
0: So make sure you call us and point somebody out. It's been a very, very long day for me. So I know it's been a long day for somebody, and somebody done made you mad. Or somebody done did something so well, you cannot wait to praise them
1: just
0: live.
1: Just like
0: on
1: how JoJo got
0: on
1: his
0: radio.
1: Fake Adidas sweatsuit.
0: Fake Adidas sweatsuit is crazy. It does look like an Adidas sweatsuit.
1: You got an Adidas sweatsuit.
0: This is Akira, actually. So,
1: you got
0: yeah.
1: like eight
0: shout out to all my shout out to all my girls who know what Akira is. Okay, Manny Supreme don't know. His money ain't long enough to go shop there. But anyway,
1: man,
0: Baby Chief,
1: GTA
0: do it on the way after this. It's 96.1 to be. Ah!
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0: 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I'm Annie Spring.
1: I'm JoJo Alonzo.
0: And you clocked in with the night shift. I'm still not over that Bryson Tiller Lakewood Amphitheater concert. Shout out to all of our loyal listeners that won free tickets with us.
1: Yeah, and we still have more free tickets for you. 10 to be exact, to see Usher and Chris Brown. Details on the way after this. Don't forget, Point Them Out is also around the corner. 877-741-2373.

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1: 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That's Manny Supreme. I'm JoJo Alonzo. Somebody on our phone lines right now.
3: I want to point out my homegirl, Lulu.
1: Your homegirl, Lulu. What your homegirl, Lulu, done
3: did?
1: Yeah,
3: man. She do the most, like, for real, man. Shorty be tripping.
4: In a good way or a bad way?
3: Man, that my little baby, man. That my little baby, man. She just do too much.
4: Your little what?
1: Smooth, though, my homegirl, but baby, my man. Little baby. So, I don't know. You know,
4: that's why. How did he just say your little what?
3: We're like friends. Like, we're like super good friends, I guess you could say that. But, you know.
1: What kind of friend?
4: With benefits?
1: Yeah, what kind of friend?
3: I mean, like, we're just cool, right?
1: You know, okay.
3: We're not in a relationship anymore, you know? We're just cool.
1: Oh, anymore.
4: So this was a little fling.
3: Right.
4: He's talking about right.
1: So you trying to...
4: Right? You looked that out.
3: Oh, so you be doing the most.
1: Nah, girls gonna do the most. That's what
4: we
1: do.
4: Hey, what if we told you we had her on the other line? Nah, I'm playing.
1: Exactly. Matter of fact, let's click her in.
3: We didn't put it past her, though, for real. Like, I wouldn't put it past her.
1: Nah, that's funny.
4: Pizza mama.
1: Let me find out. You finna be like, hey, shorty, make sure you cut on the radio, and that's your way back in for y'all to
3: I'm listening
1: make...
3: to it. ASAP.
1: That's so funny. But nah, we appreciate you pointing her out. But listen, if you want to point somebody out, all you got to do is hit us up.
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0: 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Let's party, let's go. 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
0: Home of the Breakfast Club in Atlanta's hip hop and R&B. Yeah.
2: DJ Era.

I put that money four in it. 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I said some K-Roll. But I got T-194. I barely even take those.

0: 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Hey, what's up, y'all? This that 285 right out mix. Mix only on 96.1 The Beat. Hit me up for your request right now.
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0: It's 96.1 to Beat Atlanta's new home for hip hop, R&B, and the Breakfast Club. You clocked in with the night shift. I'm JoJo Malonzo.
1: I'm Andy Supreme.
0: Shout out to DJ Era, his 285 ride out mix. Listen, do not forget we have an opportunity for you to win 10, not 9, not 8. 10 tickets to see Chris Brown and Usher.
1: 10 of them, lock in.
0: And that's not it, Mini Spring. We also got $1,000.
1: The only station that's doing that, by the way. One time for Louis V and the whole team, man. We're really putting on for the city. And when the tour comes, nobody should miss out and say that they ain't have a way in.
0: Exactly. 10 tickets is crazy. You can get yourself in, your auntie, your cousin, your baby daddy, your other baby daddy. Like, it could be a whole family reunion, for real, for real.
1: All right, lock in.
0: But we got details on exactly how you can win those 10 tickets after DJ Eric gets done. He just getting started. Stay where you at. It's 96.1.

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2: 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That's all my scammers.
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3: 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Know my friends, they killin'. 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
2: Yeah. Ice.
0: DJ Era.
2: Manish on a beat.

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So make sure you tap in. We do got that wait. What? Moment of the night around the corner. And ladies, I'm so sick of you using these kids as pawns for these men who are trying to be great fathers. Don't worry about it, because a woman

0: Club.
1: So I don't fart in my clothes.
2: Around gays?
1: I don't fart in my clothes, period.
2: Oh.
1: And I don't fart around people, but you especially don't fart around men, because when you fart around another man, that's a form of flirting.
2: So do you hold it in?
1: What?
2: Because, you know, flagellance just comes. It doesn't have a designated time.
1: My booty ain't loose like that.
2: It ain't even about your booty being loose, boy.
1: I do butt kegels.
2: But my whole life,
1: yeah, but because I've never practiced the bad habit of farting in my clothes, I don't do it. My body don't even operate like that. Like, you got on that fly ass outfit right now. Why would you fart in that?
2: Because it's better out than in. What are you talking about? I wish I would hold a fart because I got on some cute pants.
1: Farting in your clothes.
2: Yeah, okay. Yeah, absolutely.
1: And you ain't even going to wash them.
2: What? I definitely wash my clothes.
1: Crazy. Wake up.
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1: Yeah.
0: It's multiple dates. 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
1: Yes, sir. The next time you hear a Chris Brown or Usher song, let us know the title of that song in that app. And you can be our winner. It's 96.1 to beat. I'm JoJo Malonzo.
0: I'm Manny Spurs.
1: You clocked in with the night shift. We got more music on the way. We're going to take it back.

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2: ATL, what's poppin'? 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JoJo Alonzo and Manny Supreme, it's time to clock in with the night shift. 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

0: 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I'm JoJo Alonzo.
1: I'm Annie Supreme.
0: You clocked in with the night shift. Little baby Miss Trendsetter is on the way, as well as, oh, we got that Wait's What moment of the night now. This one I'm actually very excited to let you know, because a lot of women, they like to use their kids as pawns.
1: Oh.
0: Yeah, bro. But this kind of backfired a little bit, so I cannot wait to give you the details on this. Stay close. It's 96.1 to beat.

0: It's 96.1 to beat. I'm JoJo Alonzo.
1: I'm Manny Supreme.
0: He clocked in with the night shift. Lil Baby Dead Fresh is on the way. And you could be dead fresh at that Chris Brown and Usher concert if you pay attention and you know the title of any Chris Brown or Usher song that you hear play. You can win 10 tickets and $1,000.
1: Do that.
0: And let us know the name of that song in that iHeartRadio app. But let's get into that. Wait, what? Moment of the night. Now, judge reportedly approves Tyrese Gibson's request for arrest warrant for ex-wife after she allegedly took their 8-year-old daughter out of state without permission.
1: What?
0: Yeah. So,
1: where'd you see that at?
0: Well, according to court documents obtained by TMZ, Tyrese is asking for an arrest warrant after accusing Samantha of taking their daughter out of state and interfering with his visitation rights. He claims the move violated a parenting plan the former couple, why I can't read, had agreed to just 1 month earlier. So, ladies, if you...
1: How would you have handled that?
0: I wouldn't have moved. You mean if I was a lady? You cannot move
1: if you
0: out
1: were
0: of,
1: a lady.
0: I'm saying if I was that lady. Listen, ladies, if you have a parenting plan in place or your child's father is... because you crazy. Is... on child support, he has rights. You are not allowed to get up, pick up, and move to another state without letting them know. You cannot take their kid. They are as much of their kid as it is yours. Okay? So I don't know what you... It's not cool. You cannot do that. You're getting locked up. And he definitely is like, yeah, I need this a warrant because she's about to get locked up. So, ladies, let that be a warning to you.
1: Lock
0: be smart.
1: In.
0: Don't do nothing crazy like that. Okay. Also, we got details on how you can go to this Sammy RSVP after this. It's 96.1 to beat. Atlanta.
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1: I'm Andy Sabrina.
0: You're clocked in with the night shift right here on 96.1 The Beat. Boss Man D-Lo Motion Party is on the way. And one thing about it, it's always a party over here at 96.1 The Beat. And we want you to be in the building in that Estes Lounge for that Sammy RSVP. Details on how you can be there coming up after this, as well as that Manny Minute. Don't go nowhere.
1: I can.

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0: Deltas out there, all my sorors out
1: TC
0: there.
1: TC said he looking for them reds.
2: Hello, that is me. I am the... Stop playing with me.
1: Not your egg ladder.
2: Yes, hello. I'm JoJo Alonzo.
1: I'm Manny Supreme.
2: You're clocked in with the night shift right here on 96.1 The Beat. We got some Tims on the way. Stay where you at. And also details on how you can go to this Sammy RSVP here at the station. You can pull up, have a good time, come catch you some good... questions and answers.
1: The Manny Minute today should be about how TC don't answer the phone, huh?
2: TC don't answer the phone. But and his phone died more than anybody that I know. Like, it's whack.
1: Don't be seeing no content.
2: Bruh, no content.
1: Now, what's your phone going? What's going on? Nah, I'm playing. One time for the TC Top 3, man. I see what's going on. The Manny Minute for today is, again, about Georgia State homecoming weekend. One time for my brother DJ Scream.
2: Yeah.
1: We're going to be outside. Panther pregame. Pull up on us. It's getting kicked off at 1 p.m. Game started 3. And we're going to be out there catching the vibe, man. Come pull up, celebrate. We're shooting off fireworks. Hopefully, the weather holds up.
2: I know, right?
1: And, yeah, I mean, it was an absolutely beautiful weekend last weekend. So, hopefully we can get some of that good juju back for this upcoming weekend. You trying to figure out where to be outside for homecoming? Follow me, at Manny Supreme. One time for my brother Gabe, P, and Toby. They're in town on the radar. We're going to be taking over Georgia State tomorrow in that CMI building. I might be saying too much. I don't know if they sent the address out yet. But if you want to pull up on us, pull up. And no, we ain't doing freestyles. Just come and talk to us.
2: Yes, don't forget, follow us on socials at the BATL. Follow Manny Supreme, obviously.
1: At Manny Supreme, two N's, one I, Supreme.
2: And follow me, _ JoJo Alonzo. More music is on the way. Stay where you at. It's 96.1 to be.
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2: ATL, what's poppin'? 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JoJo Alonzo and Manny Supreme, it's time to clock in with the night shift. 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

It's 96.1 The Beat. I am Manny Supreme, and I got what you need. One time for my sister JoJo Alonzo. We will be outside tomorrow for that On the Radar Puma College Tour, Georgia State University. More details are coming up for That's Your Manny Minute for today on the way. So make sure you guys are following me on social so that you know exactly where to be and the exact time of where you need to pull up so that you can hang out with me, Gabe P, and the whole On the Radar team tomorrow, man, at Manny Supreme. And remember, those details on exactly where we're going to be on campus and how you can pull up and participate are right around the corner, as well as those details on how you can win 10 tickets and $1,000 to go see Chris Brown and Usher, man. All the more reason for you to stay right where you're at. It's the night shift right here on the beat.

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0: It's Wednesday. That means latest love R&B. Tonight at Flow Lounge. And it's hosted by me. So tap in, twin. 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

he right here with me, Friday night, hot as hell, and you know the red. Yeah.

If he right here with me. It's 96.1 to be. I'm Manny Supreme. One time for my sister JoJo Alonzo. And you clocked in with the night shift. Who to watch for tonight is about this recap of what an amazing, amazing, amazing lineup we have for tomorrow. Georgia State University on the radar. Puma, I'm pulling up dead fresh. Yes, one time for Gabe, P, and Toby. They made sure I got all the good Puma gear and shoes that I need to rock. Man, I got this cool little Kids Super collab I can't wait to show tomorrow. Check it out at Manny Supreme. But also know, we will be in that CMI building. Travis Porter, Marco Plus, and more special guests will be pulling up tomorrow. Georgia State University. It's homecoming week. One time for my On the Radar family again. Listen, I know sometimes you try to figure out, man, how can I get to New York? Well, how about this? New York then came to you, man. So if you're trying to figure out exactly where in the CMI building we're going to be, the exact time and more detail on how you can tap in as an independent or collegiate artist. Follow me on socials again at Manny Supreme. That's M-A-N-N-I Supreme. And then follow the fam at The Beat ATL so that you don't miss a single thing happening in the city. More details on how you can get 10 tickets and $1,000 to go see Chris Brown and Usher for the R&B tour is coming up right here on The Beat. 96.1

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1: 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I'm Manny Supreme.
2: You're annoying. I'm JoJo Alonso. You clocked in with the night shift right here on 96.1 to beat. Okay, we do got some Skiller Baby face card that's on the way. Manny Supreme, please don't get under my
1: skin. We locked in, man.
2: Mm-hmm. Follow us on socials at The Beat ATL. And also, don't forget, this Saturday is our 3K breast cancer walk. 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So please make sure you pull up. Again, your next opportunity to win some Chris Brown and Usher tickets will be when you hear a Chris Brown or Usher song.
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2: 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And then also this Saturday, Manny Supreme is going to be outside.
1: Yeah, what time for my dog DJ Scream coming through the clutch on time for Louis V. We're going to be outside. Georgia State homecoming. Panther pregame, 1 o'clock. That's when the Panther Walk starts. Panther Walk is when our amazing football team. What time for that boy Cam Brown? He's going to be live in the studio with us tomorrow, too. Our quarterback, who's helped us have a winning season, man. Georgia State ain't had a winning season in a minute. So, one time for my dog, Cam Brown. Georgia State, we putting on for the city. They put us first for homecoming so we can set the tone. You know, we still graduate the most African-Americans to any institution in the world. So, pull up on us and help us celebrate Black excellence.
2: 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And follow Manny Supreme.
1: At Manny Supreme. We got a new This Is Not an Interview dropping soon. Somebody tell Jordan to send me a thumbnail, please.
2: Period. Our sis, Shay Diddy, she's up next with a night shift. We're clocking out.
1: See Peace. You. Wake up. Y'all need to get up. Wake
3: up. Get up. Wake up. Here's what you missed on The Breakfast Club.
4: So I don't fart in my clothes.
5: Around gays?
4: I don't fart in my clothes, period. Oh. And I don't fart around people, but you especially don't fart around men, because when you fart around another man, that's a form of flirting.
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4: What?
5: Because, you know, flagellance just comes. 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
4: My booty ain't loose like that.
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5: You but my butt whole kegels? 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

0: 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I'm Andy Supreme.
1: I'm JoJo Malonzo.
0: And you clocked in with the night shift. We got a lot of side quests going on tomorrow. Georgia State University on the radar. I'm Andy Supreme. Gay P. We're taking over the CMI building. One time for NSAID. Y'all seen the whole team trying to pull up on us. Tap in with me on the gram at Manny Supreme.
1: Yes, sir. And tap in with the squad at the BATL and tap in with me _ JoJo Malonzo. I will be at that Braves game tomorrow. I was there today. We got a loss, but tomorrow, hopefully, we get that W. We the night shift. We go.

love the two of them linked up and are going out on tour together. I feel like that show is going to be incredible, especially because one thing I do know about my girl Doja Cat, whenever she hits that stage, she's going to give it her all and she's going to go crazy. So if you ain't got your tickets for that, you know what to do. We're going to pay these bills, come back to Tim's Plus, and we get on that Drake and Future. 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
1: trying to make it rain for y'all with these tickets. What up, y'all? Shay did his hair. 96.1 The Beat, the new home for hip-hop. R&B and The Breakfast Club. You still trying to get in on these 10 tickets to the R&B tour. Trying to get you out there to go check out Chris Brown and Usher live. And all you got to do is listen up for those Chris Brown and Usher songs. When you hear them, pull up the beat on our iHeartRadio app. Send us a talk back with the song you're hearing. Just like that. It could be you with 9 of your friends out there at the R&B tour. Keep it locked right here.

is it a crime? Feel like it should be a crime for Pharrell to jump back into producing again. Because something tells me if he really gets back into it, you know, and starts taking over again, some of you rappers are going to be left outside in the cold. Let's get into the Letters Cut. It's Lil Baby with Dead Fresh. 96.1.

0: Tory Lanez. Still got a few more years to go. And did you guys see the news yesterday about what's going on with Puff in jail? Apparently, they have video of him with contraband. Apparently, he got himself a cell phone. They are also making claims that he has devices to see nudes that were sent to him from his ex-girlfriend. On top of that, somehow he's getting massages from other inmates. And he's getting bottles of premium alcohol like Hennessy. Like, honestly, it's a low-security prison, so I'm not actually surprised by any of this. But it's the massages from other prisoners. I don't know, you guys. I don't like people touching me, and definitely not no damn prisoner. If you want to check it out, though, you know to go. Go to Petty's Bills. Come back. That fat smacks. Bless me. 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Keep it locked right here. Nice as wanna be.
1: Who came to have a good time tonight?
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0: Drake had to blow up something in Toronto for that video. It went crazy, though. What up, y'all? Shay did his hair. 96.1 The Beat, the new home for hip-hop. R&B and The Breakfast Club. Do not forget, we are still trying to get you guys hooked up with these tickets. Trying to get out there to the R&B tour with Chris Brown and Usher. We get a chance for you to win 10 tickets plus $1,000 to spend. You just got to listen up for the Chris Brown or Usher songs we play. When you hear them, tell us the song you're hearing using the talkback on our iHeartRadio app. Just like that, it could be you and none of your friends out there at the R&B tour. So if you want them, keep it locked right here. 96.1 The Beat. Wake up. Y'all need to get up.
1: Wake up. 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
2: So I don't fart in my clothes.
0: Around gays?
2: I don't fart in my clothes, period. And I don't fart around people, but you especially don't fart around men, because when you fart around another man, that's a form of flirting.
0: So do you hold it in?
2: What?
0: Because, you know, flagellance just comes. It doesn't have a designated time.
2: My booty ain't loose like that.
0: It ain't even about your booty being loose, boy.
2: I do butt kegels.
0: Butt kegels?
2: Yeah, but because I've never practiced the bad habit of farting in my clothes, I don't do it. My body don't even operate like that. Like, you got on that fly-ass outfit right now. Why would you fart in that?
0: Because it's better out than in. What are you talking about? I wish I would hold a fart because I got on some cute pants.
2: And farting in your clothes.
0: Yeah, okay. Yeah, absolutely.
2: And you ain't even going to wash them.
0: What? I definitely wash my clothes.
2: Crazy. Wake up.
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5: Y'all want to party tonight, right?

You know what to do. Use that talk back and tell them that you hear that Chris Brown. It depends. You never know. You could be winning 10 tickets to get out there to the R&B tour. Shade Dude's hair, 96.1 The Beat, the new home for hip-hop, R&B, and the Breakfast Club. 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So if you guys want more details, you want to pull up, get all the details right now, right there, thebeatatl.com/SisterStrut. Right now, it's Kehlani.

0: going to let groups of friends match with other groups to make plans to hang out together. Now, my thing about it is like, is your entire crew on Tinder? 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And now y'all want to do group dates? 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We're going to pay these bills coming back because Mariah the Scientist. Plus, let me get on some T.I. 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
2: Lap. Spread them cheese, let me see that. 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Bend it on down, put your face on the floor. 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High freak, with the word in a hand.

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Obvious, he could be winning 10 tickets to the R&B tour with $1,000 to spend. 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

You know, if I had kids, this is the level of petty I would definitely have. Shea did it to the thing, 96.1 The Beat, the new home for hip-hop, R&B, and The Breakfast Club. So apparently a Fulton County judge has reportedly approved Tyrese Gibson's request to authorize the arrest of his ex-wife, Samantha Lee Gibson, following a hearing over an allegation that she interfered with his custody rights. How did she interfere? Well, apparently she went out of state without his permission with their daughter, and in doing that, obviously the judge reportedly has approved his arrest warrant. And my thing about it is, it's like the only way you go into court over something like that is if you two just cannot communicate and get along. And that is the reason why I ain't got no damn kids, because I just feel like whoever it is gonna be crazy for life. We gonna pay these bills, coming back with some Tims. Keep it locked right here, 96.1 The Beat.

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She thinks she me when she driving the sport. Real over everything, I'm enforced. Lit up the city when I got a torch. I went and got it, I didn't have a choice. I'm from the dirty, we took the north. Step on the second, show no remorse. 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Yeah.

So 2 Chainz posted a video of his 1 billion streams plaque from Spotify over his record with A$AP Rocky, Drake, and Kendrick Lamar, No Problem, saying that it's crazy that they got a billion streams, but you'll never get those 4 on a track together again. And I say, you know, over time, people change. It is what it is. Let's keep it going, though, with this rain dance. 96.1 The Beat.

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1: 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It's Jess Hilarious with the world's most dangerous morning show, The Breakfast Club, only on 96.1 The Beat.
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0: Will it be the new home for hip hop, R&B, and the Breakfast Club? It is hilarious to me how people try to come for Drake, but it's so shocking for them when he actually responded. Apparently, there's an independent artist who was over here teasing on stream his diss track against Drake. And of course, Drake had to react with the laughing emojis. You know what? Just him reacting alone brought that indie artist so much attention. So big shout out to my guy. All that, it actually worked. We're going to pay these bills coming back with some Belly Gang. Plus, I got that little shimmy. Keep it locked right here. 96.1B. Wake up. Y'all need to get up.
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2: So I don't fart in my clothes.
3: Around gays?
2: 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And I don't fart around people, but you especially don't fart around men, because when you fart around another man, that's a form of flirting.
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2: What?
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2: My booty ain't loose like that.
3: It ain't even about your booty being loose, boy.
2: I do butt kegels.
3: Butt kegels?
2: Yeah, but because I've never practiced the bad habit of farting in my clothes, I don't do it. My body don't even operate like that. Like, you got on that fly ass outfit right now. Huh? Why would you fart in that?
3: Because it's better out than in. What are you
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3: Yeah, okay. 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
2: And you ain't even going to wash them.
3: What? I definitely wash my clothes.
2: Crazy.
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I feel like when this Migos album drops, it's going to be like a bang. Big shout out to Quavo, who said that Takeoff's death, unfortunately, is the reason why he and Offset were able to come back together. It eased the tension between them so much so that he said, whatever you're going through, I'll go through with you. As it should be when it comes to your boys and your family, right? I love it. 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

Okay, that's what some of you guys are saying when it comes to this Chris Brown and Usher R&B tour. What up, y'all? Shay Dudas here, 96.1 The Beat, the new home for hip-hop R&B and the Breakfast Club. We are still trying to get you guys hooked up with 10 tickets to get out there to the R&B tour. Chris Brown and Usher, they coming through the ATL. And of course, all you got to do is listen up for those Chris Brown or Usher songs. 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
3: You want to do this? 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All right. 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

All right, kids, let's get back to it. 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We're going to get on some Lil Baby coming up. 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

can't f her. She thinks she me when she driving in sport. Real over everything, unenforced. Lit up the city when I got a torch. I went and got it, I didn't have a choice. I'm from the dirty, we took the north. Step on the, I can't show no remorse. Straight in the streets when I jump out the porch. Yeah,

with the F going. My man Bella Gang, ever since he kept dropping slaps, he has not missed yet. And I feel like he don't get enough credit for that. Right now, though, you know, I love it when it's homegrown. So let's go back to back and get into this T.I. 96.5.

0: Atlanta's new home for hip-hop, R&B, and The Breakfast Club. 96.1 The Beat. Pop that thing, let it clap, let it clap.
1: Ride this, or you sit on my lap. 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That thing till your throat gets sore. 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

0: It's That Is a Wrap. You know what it is. Shay Diddy about to get up out of here. Coming up next, though, we got the world famous Breakfast Club in the building. DJ Envy, Charlamagne the God, just hilarious. So all going to be back in this thing, ready to download you and all the tea that you might have missed. 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
9: ATL, let's check out those roads.
10: Good morning. Georgia 400 southbound looking good this morning out of Alpharetta below Windward Parkway, all the way down through Sandy Springs into Buckhead towards Interstate 85. It's moving smoothly, and 85 right now looks good on your way into the downtown connector. Got an accident in Union City, Stonewall Tail Road at South Fulton Parkway, and in Hall County this morning. Got an overturned tractor trailer, one of those trashed tractor trailers, dumped a 60,000-pound load of garbage. Queen City Parkway between Old Cadler and 985. The road is open. I'm Art Badman Mary with your total traffic.
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26: It's the Steelers at the Browns tonight in the NFL Thursday night game. Reports circulating that the Steelers have traded DB Joey Porter Jr. to Dallas for two future draft picks. Packers receiver Jaden Reed is done for the year, Reed having season-ending neck surgery. In baseball's wildcard series, the White Sox, Yankees, and Padres completed two-game sweeps and have advanced to the divisional round. The Phillies-Braves series headed to a decisive third game tonight. I'm Matt McCoy.
27: There's no time like October. 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From the NCLS through the World Series, the stakes couldn't be higher. 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
2: Hello, who's this?
3: Hey, I'm Sterling from Brooklyn.
2: Sterling, what's up? You got us on Bluetooth or speaker? Take us off if you can.
3: Done and done.
2: Thank you, brother. How you feeling?
4: Good morning.
3: I'm good. Good morning, Jeff. Good morning, Charlamagne.
5: Peace.
2: What's up, brother?
3: Yeah, I just wanted to get off my chest about this P. Hexep thing, because like you said, he just setting it up for, you know, to take over stuff and put people like-minded in the military. I was talking to my uncle. He was telling me that they were knocking off generals and everybody, you know, just to get rid of black people in those positions. And that was crazy.
2: Yep.
5: I don't think it's just about black people. I think it's it is about black people, but I think it's about Trump loyalists, man.
2: Yeah, like-minded people.
5: Like, they want to get rid of people who aren't Trump loyalists, because if you ask me, I think they're going to try to use the military to, you know, overthrow elections. And when Trump decides he doesn't want to leave the White House in a couple of years, he'll have the military on his side.
3: That's absolutely correct, in my opinion.
2: Okay. You
5: love hanging up on people.
2: Nah, it took him so long to answer. Man. I thought
5: it's actually
2: died.
5: Really crazy.
4: We could hear that he was still there.
2: Yeah, but I didn't know if he didn't hear it, because sometimes he was going to the back. Sterling, my bad, from Brooklyn. Sterling, my bad. Hello, who's this?
6: Hi, this is Yola.
2: Yola.
4: Hey, girl.
6: Hey.
2: Good morning.
6: Hey, everybody. Good morning.
2: Get it off your chest, mama.
6: Okay, it's a couple things.
2: Go ahead.
6: First thing is Pete Hegseth. How is he going to say, no beardos, no weirdos? He was a drug addict. He got tattoos. Like, really? I don't understand.
4: Damn.
2: So he basically saying he's a weirdo. He shouldn't be calling out other weirdos.
6: Exactly.
5: Okay. What's wrong with beards, though?
4: And then what's wrong with tattoos?
5: He don't have any? Don't he got some?
2: Yeah, he got a bunch of them.
4: She said he's weird, though, because he did drugs and he got tattoos. I was like, damn, I got tattoos.
6: Yeah,
4: I mean, a little drugs.
6: But that's what he's saying. He doesn't want to head the military. No fatsos, no beardos, no weirdos. Some kind of rhyme he tried to create.
2: Mm. Yep. I think it's all weird, too. But thank you, Yola.
6: I have one more thing.
2: Go ahead.
6: My doctor, in July, I fractured my foot, right?
2: Mm-hmm.
6: July, I was down for 2 whole months. 2 months.
2: Mm-hmm.
6: I go to the doctor yesterday. They said, oh, we have to do surgery. Which my first doctor that I went to 2 months ago, he consulted with another doctor, but the doctor was too busy watching the soccer game and did not give the right diagnosis.
2: Damn.
6: So now, right. So now they're telling me that I need to have the surgery to put a screw in my foot, because they said it's a fifth metatarsal, so it has to be, it takes longer to heal. So now they're telling me I have to be down another 2 months. I didn't have any income or anything. So I am I'm so angry right now.
2: You might want to talk to a lawyer. The fact that he misdiagnosed you.
6: No!
4: But you know, that happens more often than not. I don't even think.
5: Now,
4: Have we ever heard?
5: He didn't hang up on it just now.
2: Now, yeah. I didn't hang up on it. She's gone. All right, well.
4: But that happens. People get misdiagnosed all the time.
2: All the time.
4: I wish that it was something that could be done about it, but I don't think those type of cases ever.
2: Yeah, but if you're watching the game and not even caring about me, you know what I mean? Like,
4: if she could prove that, absolutely.
5: Jeff got misdiagnosed yesterday.
2: What?
5: Her leg was hurt, and they told her it was her stomach.
4: First of all, it was my stomach. My leg was just numb because of poor circulation. I'm going to just say that.
5: Jeff said it was my stomach. It was my leg. It was my neck and my back. My back and my neck. My neck, my back, my leg, my stomach.
4: Yeah, Clem. I ain't going to ever miss no days.
2: I believe you.
4: Because I'm lying about being sick. That is such a clowned out ass.
2: Get it off your chest. 800-585-1051. What if you need to vent, hit us up now. It's The Breakfast Club. Good morning.
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22: Good morning. Traffic starting to get a little bit busier on 85 southbound below 316, headed down past Pleasant Hill on your way in this morning. Looks good, though, around Spaghetti Junction. Stayed on the main line wide open all the way into downtown. Meanwhile, 75 southbound looks good out of Kennesaw. And right now, we're still looking at this wreck that I was telling you about on Stonewall Tell Road at South Fulton Parkway. And the truck wreck that spilled all that garbage, Queen City Parkway, between Old Candler and 985 there at Exit 20, just east of the exit. I'm Art Mad Man Baring with your Total Traffic.
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3: What's going on, fellow sports fans? It's Andy West. Let's look back on this day in sports history, October 1st. We'll start off today way back in 1903, the first World Series game ever played. The Pittsburgh Pirates beat the Boston Americans 7-3 at Huntington Avenue Baseball Grounds. The Boston Americans would win the best of nine series. They'd become the Red Sox in 1908. Jumping ahead today in 1975, it was the Thrilla in Manila, where Muhammad Ali stops Joe Frazier in 14 rounds in the Philippines to retain his WBC-WBA heavyweight title. This was the third and final time the two fighters would meet. And today in 2004, Ichiro Suzuki collects his 258th hit of the season, breaking George Sisler's 84-year-old record for hits in a single season. Ichiro played a combined total of 28 seasons of professional baseball in Japan and the United States.
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2: All right, Charlene, please tell me, why was I your donkey of

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1: The Royals. 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The Kardashians.
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1: Now back. Yeah, she back at it. 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Way Up with Angela Yee is on.

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1: Now back. Yeah, she back at it. Bring it in the back. Way Up with Angela Yee is on.

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0: What's up? It's the kid, Gunna. 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Me and my motherfucking brother, Rari, you dig? Gonna get your Rari too, you know what I'm saying? Yeah, it's up.
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TIP, man. Bankhead Ambassador, the King Good. Hey, now you know you locked in the rivalry, too, with Ferrari Simmons. And you know BT, A-Town, Westside, Zone 1, Bankhead. 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
2: 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Wake
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3: I don't fart in my clothes.
6: Around gays?
3: I don't fart in my clothes, period. Oh. And I don't fart around people, but you especially don't fart around men, because when you fart around another man, that's a form of flirting.
6: So do you hold it in?
3: What?
6: Because, you know, flagellance just comes. It doesn't have a designated time.
3: My booty ain't loose like that.
6: It ain't even about your booty being loose, boy.
3: I do butt kegels.
6: Butt kegels?
3: Yeah, but because I've never practiced the bad habit of farting in my clothes, I don't do it. My body don't even operate like that. Like, you got on that fly ass outfit right now. Why would you fart in that?
6: Because it's better out than in. What are you talking about? I wish I would hold a fart because I got on some cute pants.
3: Farting in your clothes.
6: Yeah, okay. Yeah, absolutely.
3: And you ain't even going to wash them.
6: What? I definitely wash my clothes.
3: Crazy. Wake up.
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ice to chill. 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
1: Now back. All right, that's enough of that.
2: Let's go.
1: Ferrari Simmons and you know BT. 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

0: 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Ferrari Simmons.
1: As you know, BT.
0: Folded by Kehlani in the next 3 minutes. Who we got on the phone, BT?
1: We got Jakira calling from Union City on the phone.
0: You got to shout out your crush live on the radio, though.
2: You want his whole name?
0: What you trying to do?
2: His name is Willie.
0: Willie? Who the hell is Willie?
1: Willie.
2: Willie Carter.
0: Okay. Now, who is Willie Carter?
2: He my man, but he not my man, but sometimes my man.
0: He your man, but he not your man, but sometimes he your man. Do we need to talk?
2: That's my crush, though. I got a crush for him, a big one.
0: Okay, twin.
1: Tell everybody that's tuned in, what station you listening to? Who you with?
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0: 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My name is Ferrari Simmons.
1: My name is Juno BT.
0: Get out of my face. Lotto, Glorilla, all on the way. Yes, sir. The 4 o'clock hour is here. It's time for You Got Me Effed Up. 877-741-2328.

0: 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Ferrari Simmons.
1: As you know, BT.
0: Is it a crime? Mariah the Scientist in the next 3 minutes. Who do we have on the phone, BT?
1: We got Tracy from McDonald on the phone.
0: What gets on your damn nerves?
2: What's getting on my last nerve? Because these motherfuckers at my job who are looking at my boss.
0: So the people at your job get on your nerves?
2: Yes, we have a walk through the mark, and my boss, he's acting like a poor butthole. He getting us doing cleaning the walls. He got us stocking up. He is getting on my nerves.
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3: Ferrari Simmons.
2: Rory, in case you missed it, Rick Ross was recently arrested yesterday for strangulation charges.
3: Which he said was fabricated.
2: He said it was fabricated.
3: He said it was fabricated. And he said, I'm going to be out of town this weekend. I'm going to Dubai, Paris, and I'm going to be eating some, what'd he say?
2: He said some
3: Rigatoni
2: extra sauce.
3: No, he said heavy marinara.
2: Yeah, heavy marinara.
3: Heavy on the marinara. Yo, that was funny as you know what.
2: What's even more funny is, I don't know if he got a lawyer or a public defender. And the reason why I say that, because why is your lawyer talking to the judge, telling the judge that you're a celebrity and you should be released because you're famous?
3: What?
2: She said, I have no idea who you are.
3: All right, let's get back to these vibes. Is it a crime, Mariah Scientist on the way?
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0: That 5 o'clock shot o'clock mix is coming up next. I've been taking your request. Call me 877-741-2328. I am going to play that new Too Stiff, though. You got a song called Fetish.
1: It's Fetish?
0: Fire. Yes, it's fire.
1: He got a money fetish?
0: Yeah, it's one of the fetish? Hottest songs on the streets.
1: Which type of fetish?
0: Shut up, man. Anyway, that's coming up next. 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
2: Hey, y'all know what the f*** going on. It's time for that 5 o'clock meets with Ferrari Simmons on 96.1 The Beat, twin. Yeah.
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0: If you are headed west on I-20, right over there past Panola Road. If you miss that little Spaghetti Junction exit, you're going to have to get off on Keller Road and do it again. So pay attention while you're in these streets, all right? Ferrari Simmons, 94 on the beat. Let's get these vibes going. Let go!
1: Hey, man, you tune in to Rari at 2.
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1: Put them old boots up and bring out them sundresses. 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Ooh, it's sundress season. I'm loving this. Rari and BT, 96.1 the beat. For
3: Ice.

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0: 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It's time to get back to the music with Ferrari Simmons and You Know BT.
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0: Why is it important to beat my name, Roy Simmons?
1: My name is, you know, BT.
0: All right, our intern, Nikhil, still sitting in that chair. So guess what? I turned that mic on. What's got you
2: if-ed?
0: When's the last time someone pissed you off? When's the last time you got really upset about something?
3: You know what's really got me messed up? Coming here, and it's a whole bunch of potholes, and I'm just dipping in the middle of the street, and cars think I'm going slow, and they go around me.
0: And you, okay.
3: I don't like that. Don't,
1: you know,
3: go,
1: we can't
3: me.
1: Talk about potholes,
3: because
1: the mayor got upset with me bringing up potholes. He said, y'all not about to pothole him to death.
0: 877-741-2328. Call us right now.
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0: era Ludacris is called Ride. 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
1: You know BT?
0: All right, we got Usher and Chris Brown tickets up next.
1: That's right. 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
1: They working on the guest list.
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0: 5 minutes. 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
1: You know BT?
0: Give me some shout outs, BT.
1: Oh, man, you already know. Shout out to you, East Side, West Side, North Side, South Side, for rocking with your boys.
0: How was Ladies Love R&B last night?
1: Ladies Love R&B was great, per usual. It was a lot of people celebrating their birthdays. Big shout out to the Libras.
0: Yeah, I was going
1: to
0: say, it's Libra season.
1: Yeah, it's Libra season. Libra shout out season. To the Libras. And
0: crazy-ass Libras.
1: DJ Bowtie. We got Nala Simone guest DJing next Wednesday.
0: That's going to be fun.
1: For Bowtie's birthday. So it's going to be fun.
0: Okay. All right, man. Folded by Kehlani. The Night Shift is up next. See you.

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1: You know BT?
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3: 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I want to take you on a date. What's her name?
1: It's a clip that went viral. You and Thug in the club talking. What was y'all talking about?

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day, which is pretty much the weekend, if you ask me, because I'm already ready to turn up, okay? I'm JoJo Alonzo, you clocked in with the night shift with me and Manny Supreme, who is out at that On the Radar tour. Yeah, On the Radar tour. Manny Supreme be outside, but don't worry about it, because we are going to tap in with him, and we're going to see exactly what's going on, okay? Also, don't forget that Sammy RSVP is taking place, and we

10 tickets to see Chris Brown and Usher. Yes, 10 tickets. Nobody is hooking you up with 10 tickets. So, 10 tickets to see Usher, Chris Brown, and $1,000. 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Okay, stay exactly where you at. We got some Rich Homie Quan on the way. Stay close. 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

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Also, that Sammy RSVP if you want to be there. 877-741-2020.

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0: question and answer here at the station. So if you want to come, you're more than welcome. All you got to do is hit my line, 877-741-2328. It's the night shift right here on 96.1 The Beat. Don't go nowhere.
1: Whoa, hold on. Ultra Pro. Walk it like I talk it.

Last point winner beat. I'm JoJo Alonzo, the baddest Boricua in the game. You're clocked in with the night shift with me and Manny Supreme, who is outside right now. Now, he is outside for a great cause. He is on tour with On the Radar, and I'm just trying to

0: college tour with On the Radar, hosted by Manny Supreme. We got Marco Plus and Travis Porter in the building. If you're trying to pull up, we're live on my Instagram right now, M-A-N-N-I Supreme. Also, giving you live updates on what's happening right here in the city at the Beats ATL, because we are live again at Georgia State University. It's homecoming week, and we are out here doing a cool Q&A panel in the CMI building. More details on who else gonna pull up. And JoJo, I know you got some for the city, don't you? 10 tickets and $1,000. Holla at me. What's going on in the studio?
1: Yes, I do have 10 tickets for you to see Usher and Chris Brown. All you got to do is let us know the name of the song. When you hear it play right here on 96.1 to B, let us know the name of that song in that free iHeartRadio app. It is that simple. You win 10 tickets and $1,000. Also, shout out to Sharice in Douglasville, who won an opportunity to go see Sammy at that Sammy RSVP here in the studio. Okay. Now, we still have another pair of tickets, so if you want them, call me up. 877-741-2328 is the night shift on 96.1 to B. Don't run away.

Braves game yesterday with a boombox. Yes, a boombox. And I was literally blasting, let them know, everywhere I went. Because I was just, you know, trying to let them know. Shout out to the Braves. But listen, I'm JoJo Alonzo's 96.1 The Beat. Of course, we got Manny Supreme.